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So set 'em up, Joe. I've got a little story I think you should know.